Well, it's now the drive at 5, driven by Rogers Motors, with a flashback coming up here pretty soon at 5:20. Now, if you know the answer, all you gotta do is call in and call the Xerox hotline at 208-746-1995. 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
3: You are lucky number five. 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
5: Did you know what Maxwell Smart and Pink Floyd's Roger Waters have in common?
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5: Well, back in the 60s and in the 2008 film, Maxwell Smart and Control were up against the evil organization, Chaos.
7: Mission accomplished. Professor Dante rescued, Chaos destroyed.
5: And in 1987, Roger Waters used the same four letters as the centerpiece of his second solo album, Radio Chaos.
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5: If your answer was chaos,
6: by George, you're right.
5: Then you got smart and passed today's pop quiz.
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5: Class dismissed.

Thank you.

No, that's it for the flashback, but we still have so much more to hand out. I have some new here. Well, it's not new, but it happens annually. Web Slew boat race tickets. You want to go see some sick boat racing? Well, I got a pair of tickets right here. So all you got to do is listen up with the sounder. They'll tell you. You're going to hear a lot of boat racing, a lot of loud noises, and telling you to call me. If you call in, we'll say caller three. If you're caller three, you win yourself some boat tickets. Listen out for that. Lose yourself.

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But do not worry, Lee and I, we have so much more coming up here next week. Look forward to it. It's going to be a great show. I mean, who doesn't love seeing boats race? Not only the event you see every day, that's always a lot of fun. Rhythm of Love, Scorpions on Z-Rock.

Congratulations to Alec Arding, because he won himself the Web Slew tickets. He was caller three, but do not worry. We still have so many tickets to hand out. This is just sort of a little test to hand out a pair of tickets.

That's at the drive at 5, but I still got a couple hours left in me to hang out with you. What do we got going on right now? Mariners game. It is going on live over on AM 950, 95.5 FM. Never mind. I just checked. It's over with. I thought it was still going on. I lied. They lost. 7-2. Orioles dominated the whole game. My bad. You cannot listen to it over there. That sucks.

The Elks River Fireworks Association is hosting another ATV fun run to support the annual Thunder in the Mountains 4th of July fireworks show in the Elk River. The next one is happening this Saturday. The ride covers 40 to 50 miles of incredible terrain, and registration just starts at $10. If you want to help make this year's 250th celebration the most fabulous fireworks show yet, you can find more information in the link to register over at koze.com. 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
1: 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Congratulations, Sensei Steven Smith and his student Flick Vineyard for being selected for the national team to compete in the World Championships in Romania this summer. Please watch the Valley Karate Facebook page for upcoming fundraisers and events. And that's the weather tonight. It'll be a low of 47. It'll be mostly clear, with Thursday being a high of 81, mostly sunny. The weather like that's going to continue through the rest of the week, with Friday high of 83, Saturday 83, Sunday warming up a little bit to a high of 87. But it's pretty much going to stay the same. All the nights, you know, low 50s, higher 50s, nice and clear. We were expecting a little bit of rain today, but it doesn't seem to be happening because it's partly cloudy. It's 68. Nice and clear. Some clouds here and there. Armageddon it. Def Leppard on Z-Rock.

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Z-Rock 96.5, it is the Valley's best rock. And here is Jimi Hendrix with Purple Haze, Kiss the Sky album. Coming up the rest of the hour, Van Halen, Tool, Godsmack, Judas Priest. Keeping it going. Now, an update if you missed it, the Seattle Mariners lost today. It's kind of a bad game. Final score was 7-2. It was not a good game. But they'll be playing more tomorrow. They got so many more games to come up.

Hence them out earlier, but make sure you listen in with Lee and me tomorrow because we might be handing out some more Web Slew tickets. That's going to appear pretty soon, and we'll be handing out tickets. So all you got to do is listen out for that sounder, and if you hear the sounder, call 208-746-1995 for your chance to win yourself a pair of Web Slew tickets.

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That's going to do it for me tonight. I'm out of here, and I hope you have a great night. 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I'll be back tomorrow.

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0: ABC News, I'm Sherry Preston. A second day of new attacks between the U.S. and Iran. American forces launching attacks on Iranian targets after President Trump declared they waited too long to strike a peace deal. ABC's Martha Raddatz in Jerusalem.
1: Iran has fired back, again launching its own missiles at U.S. bases in Kuwait and Bahrain. All the missiles intercepted, but debris damaging homes, vehicles, and causing minor injuries to a child in Bahrain.
0: Europe's central bank has just raised interest rates by a quarter point, trying to fight back inflation driven by the war with Iran. The NYPD now says more than 50 people were arrested after the Knicks pulled off the biggest comeback in NBA Finals history, coming back from 29 points down to beat the Spurs in Game 5 of the Finals. The World Cup starts this afternoon. Mexico City will be hosting the first game, Mexico versus South Africa. The first game in the U.S. will be tomorrow in California, Team USA versus Paraguay. This is ABC News.
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0: 6:16 and good morning. Lee McVay checking in here. The Great Day Morning Show and the weather forecast brought to you by Valley Karate School. Congratulations to Stephen Smith and his student Flick Vineyard at Valley Karate. They've been selected to the national team. They'll compete in the World Championships in Romania this summer. They also have to compete in a tournament in Florida. So they're going to do some fundraising and have a good time. Valley Karate on Facebook. Go follow them so you can see upcoming fundraisers and events. Today's forecast, sunny and 80 degrees. Tonight, mostly clear, lows near 49. More sunshine's going to be a little breezy tomorrow with low 80s for the daytime high. And the same on Saturday. 48 now at Z-Rock 96.5.
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Brembo races coming up in St. John, Washington. Webb Slew. 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Be listening for the Webb Slew Sounder. Call in to win at 746-1995. You won't miss it. Sound of sprint modes. It's loud. When you hear that, call in to win on 0.

0: Bottoms up. It's Nickelback this morning on Z-Rock 96.5. We're at 48 degrees. Check the time. It's 6:36. At Lewis, the police officer is going to be hanging out at Harith Park today from 4 to 6 for Cool Down with a Cop. It's a summer favorite for the kids and the police officers. Lewiston Library and Parks and Rec Rickmobile going to be there tonight. They'll have free cold treats for the kids as well as police equipment to climb on and see. Get some pictures. It's going to be awesome. Cool Down with a Cop at Harith Park today from 4 to 6.
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0: ABC News. I'm Sherry Preston. After saying for 3 months that a peace deal is coming, President Trump threatening now to strike Iran and seize control of its oil and gas industries later tonight. Producer prices, what wholesalers pay before items reach the retail market, up 6.5% from a year ago at this time. We found that out today. Inflation up 4.2%, says ABC's Karen Hwang.
1: President Trump raising eyebrows yesterday with this comment about the new inflation figures.
2: The numbers were great. You know what I really love? I love the inflation.
1: He later clarified the remark, saying he was just happy the numbers were not higher.
0: Look for even more heat waves, floods, droughts, and tornadoes. Federal weather experts say El Nino, a natural warming cycle, has formed in the Pacific and is expected to grow to historic strength. The opening of a new bridge between Canada and the United States has been delayed due to what are said to be outstanding issues. President Trump had previously threatened to block the opening. This is ABC News.
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5: Sunshine in the forecast today with a high near 80. Mostly clear skies tonight, dry conditions. Overnight lows near 49. And sunny and breezy tomorrow with a high near 81. Currently 49 degrees in Lewiston. Good morning. I'm Brian Danner. The Lewiston Fire Department responded to a fire at around 4:15 yesterday afternoon at the Turnberry Apartments. Fire was located on a second-story balcony and progressing into the structure through the eaves and a broken window. Crews were able to quickly knock down the fire and perform a search of the structure. One occupant was assisted by Lewiston police officers to the ground floor. Another occupant in a wheelchair and an LPD officer confined themselves to a second-story apartment adjacent to the fire apartment and awaited rescue by fire crews. Two LPD officers were checked for smoke inhalation and required no further medical assistance. Lewiston Fire responded with three engines, three medic units, three command vehicles, and three inspector vehicles with a total of 22 personnel. Clarkston Fire, the Assotin County Fire District, and Wheatland Fire provided automatic aid response. The cause of the blaze is under investigation, and the Red Cross was contacted for displaced residents. You're no longer allowed to burn wood along the Snake River. The Army Corps of Engineers ban starts today on all of their property along the lower Snake River. That includes wood fires and fire rings, grills, and metal containers. The rule still allows for charcoal and propane grills for cooking and heating. A press release from the Corps of Engineers says it's a preventative action to minimize the risk of human-caused fires during wildfire season. They also took a moment to remind everyone that fireworks are always

0: illegal on those properties. The Latah County Sheriff's Office is warning the public to be on the lookout for wildlife when using a popular recreation trail. According to a Facebook post, a black bear was spotted on the Troy Trail on the west side of the city of Troy. The sheriff's office advises people to give the animal space and do not approach, feed, or befriend the bear. In sports, Jackson Holliday hit a Grand Slam home run, and Pete Alonso also went deep as the Baltimore Orioles topped the Seattle Mariners 7-2 yesterday in Baltimore. Julio Rodriguez and Josh Naylor each had a run-scoring single for the M's. Seattle right-hander George Kirby took the loss, allowing 3 runs on 7 hits with 10 strikeouts in a 6-inning start. The series wraps up this afternoon in Baltimore with a first pitch set for 4:05 and live radio coverage in the LC Valley on 95.5 FM and AM 950 KOZE and in the Upper Clearwater Valley on AM 1300 KLER. I'm Brian Danner, LC Valley News.
1: Well, at least Denny's happy.
0: Denny's happier today.
1: Yeah, Denny's happy to hear that wrap up.
0: He's tuned in again.
1: Darn you, Denny. Oh, I was liking when I... Because I felt like the Mariners are probably the underdogs in this series, so it was kind of fun to watch them win. And
0: well, not based on their records.
1: True.
0: Sorry, Denny.
1: True. Oh, Denny, you're happy today.
0: It's
1: I hope he's on it.
0: I know a team that's still looking up at Baltimore in that division, too. Yay.
1: Yeah, that's true.
0: Yay.
1: Dang it. Oh, boy. I can't make myself get out there. You and I kind of talked about this a little bit yesterday off air, but I can't get my ass, you know, moving enough to go walk the bridges like I used to or anything. And I look down at the headline. I'm not even going to read the story because it makes me mad but proud at the same time. Headline says, woman attempts to swim the length of California. Okay. And I can't go for a walk there on the levee?
0: Wow.
1: Come on, man.
0: That's a long way to swim.
1: Yes. Yikes.

0: length of California. Okay. And I can't go for a walk there on the levee?
1: Wow.
0: Come on, man.
1: That's a long way to swim.
0: Yes. Yikes. Well, good for her. Maybe it's baby steps. Maybe today I start walking. Next month I try to swim the length of Idaho.
1: Sounds exhausting.
0: It sounds like something that won't happen. We're back to it on Z-Rock 96.5.

The forecast today, sunny skies with daytime highs right around 80. We're at 50 degrees now. It's Z-Rock 96.5, down in a hole from Alice in Chains.

0: What's your guess? Call now to answer today's question at 208-746-1995.
1: Please give me the answer.
0: What's your guess? Yes.
2: 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Good luck. Here's a question. The average man owns four of these. What are they? The average man owns four of these. What is it? 746-1995.
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0: It's season of sprint boat racing at Webb Slough in beautiful St. John, Washington. 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
5: 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Sunny today in 80, sunny tomorrow in 81, and Saturday 83 with some sunshine. Going to be a little breezy each day. 52 degrees now at Z-Rock 96.5.

kind of sad. We lost this guy, the lead singer of Three Doors Down. We lost him last year. Brad Arnold, way too young. That is Kryptonite, their biggest hit single on Z-Rock 96.5. Let's do this one. This young lady and her band opening up for AC/DC and then got a summer tour coming their way. The Pretty Reckless, Z-Rock 96.5.

0: ABC News, I'm Shiri Preston. Producer prices climbing last month at the fastest pace since November of 2022, fueled mostly by the surge in energy prices brought on by the war. Producer prices are what wholesalers pay for products before they reach consumers. New numbers show they were 6.5% higher than a year ago. President Trump threatening to launch major strikes on Iran and seize control of its oil industry. As to peace talks, the president told Fox and Friends this morning,
1: "They're getting decimated, just decimated, and they're dying to make a deal. They want to make a deal so badly."
0: If Iran retaliates to these strikes like they have in the past, the president says,
1: "Just one of those things. They have no defense. They can't do anything about it."
0: The typical American household now spending $510 extra in fuel expenses since the start of the war with Iran. Initial claims for state unemployment benefits rose unexpectedly last week compared to 2 weeks ago. First World Cup match begins this afternoon in Mexico City. This is ABC News.
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4: Mostly sunny skies today with a high near 80. Mostly clear tonight. Overnight lows down around 49. And sunny and breezy tomorrow with a high near 81. Currently 53 degrees in Lewiston. Good morning. I'm Brian Danner. Attorney General Raul Labrador is issuing a consumer alert warning Idaho seniors about Medicare phone scams that have generated a surge of complaints to his Consumer Protection Division. According to a press release, the scam typically involves a caller claiming your Medicare card has expired, been lost, or requires account verification. Scammers use spoofed local phone numbers to appear legitimate and follow polished professional scripts designed to extract your Medicare number, Social Security number, or date of birth. With that information, criminals can bill Medicare for services and supplies that were never provided, costing taxpayers millions. Medicare will never call to request sensitive personal information, charge fees for replacement cards, or demand payment by gift card, cryptocurrency, wire transfer, or cash. Official Medicare communication arrives by U.S. mail. Treat your Medicare card like a credit card and never share your number unless you're at a trusted health care provider or pharmacy. One more set of sixth graders will go through Clarkston Elementary Schools. Starting in the 2027-2028 school year, Clarkston's elementaries will get a little extra elbow room as the teachers will join the students at Lincoln Middle School. Superintendent Thana Knowlton says adding all those kids won't be a burden. There's room at Lincoln for them, and it will be a better overall experience for the students themselves.
5: Developmentally, it's really more appropriate to have those adolescent bodies and minds in a group of students that are more closely aligned with where they're at.
4: He says once they move, there will be about 450 kids at Lincoln, and they'll have to move some furniture around, but they won't need to make significant changes to the building itself. Lewiston police officers will be hanging out with kids in the park today. The Cool Down with a Cop event is a summer favorite for both kids and officers. The Lewiston Library and Parks and Recreation will also be there. They'll have free cold treats for kids as well as police equipment to see. The first cool down is today, running from 4 to 6 p.m. at Lewiston's Harith Park. In sports, the Lewis-Clark State men's basketball program will conduct a pair of youth camps this month. All events will take place inside the P1FCU Activity Center, with all proceeds going to the Warrior men's basketball program. The youth skill and development camp is scheduled for Monday through the 18th for boys in grades 1 through 6 at a cost of $159. The High Potential Camp is set for June 22nd through 25th for boys in grades 5th through 12th, also with a cost of $100.

0: $159. 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Registration information can be found with this story at koze.com. 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I'm Brian Danner, LC Valley News.
1: Today's Florida story was actually based in Washington, in Renton, Washington. Police in Renton are asking the public's help in identifying a
0: suspect.
1: Thank you.
2: Did you mean for all those words to come out together, or did they just fall out randomly?
1: Anyway, trying to find a guy in connection with a fire that broke out last Friday at the Walmart, the local Walmart. He was caught on security. He arrives at the store in a white Cadillac Escalade. Fancy. Hmm. Goes directly to the women's lingerie section, where he was seen briefly. Get it?
0: Good one.
1: See that?
0: Mm-hmm.
1: Yeah. He was crouching down in the area of the lingerie around the panties, and then he walks away. Soon afterwards, a fire started in the ladies' underwear department. Suspect then runs out of the Walmart, drove off as flames erupted at the store, and was evacuated, setting the women's panty section on fire.
0: Wow.
1: What are you doing?
0: Mm-hmm.
1: All right, today's question.
0: Yep.
1: Brian Danner.
0: Yep.
1: I still can't see the question, Brian. I leaned quickly to get it in position. Here we go. The average dude, we're talking about men here, the average man owns four of these. What do you think? The average guy owns four of these.
0: Hmm. Okay. All right. I'm going to say firearms.
1: Four firearms. That's a good one. Nobody has said that one yet. That's a really good answer.
0: It's also a good start. It's a good start.
1: You're like, are we playing the game, how many I have in the kitchen?
0: Oh,
1: that's awesome.
0: It's hard to count them all up anymore, man.
1: I will say this as a hint. I got all bummed out. I was standing today in my house looking at not four of these, literally 12 at least. There's a hint. We're going to take some calls at 746-1995.
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5: Okay, Lee. 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
1: That's a lot of laundry. That's a lot of washing them out in the sink at night. You know what I'm saying?
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0: 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The average man owns four of these. What are they?
3: This is the last thing I can think of, man. How about either a suit or a sports coat?
4: Good morning, Lee.
0: Good morning.
4: That darn Danner guy, he took my answer, so I got to go with a different hypothesis. I thought it was going to be pew-pews, too, but my hypothesis, you said you looked out back and you saw 12 of them. It's got to be chickens.
0: Let's give you the answer in 60 seconds.
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0: The average man owns four of these. What are they? That was today's question on What's Your Guess? Everybody who called in with the correct answers, in it to win it for $250. Give that away later this month. You can win the money every 90 days. So make sure you call in to win Monday through Thursday. And then on Fridays, we play the game on Facebook. It's Facebook Friday tomorrow with a brand new question. So make sure you follow Z-Rock to play along. Now, the average man.

0: owns four of these. I literally stood in my closet this morning, bummed out of myself. I got kind of down in the dumps because I'm looking at least 12 of these now. And I would say 8 months ago, I had maybe one or two. Here's today's answer.
1: Pants that don't fit.
2: Pants that no longer fit.
1: Pants that just don't fit right.
0: That was it. Pants that don't fit anymore. You got them in your closet because you think, oh, I'm going to lose weight, get back into those beauties. Well, pants that don't fit any longer. Pants that don't fit. The answer today on Z-Rock. And here's Guns N' Roses.

We hope you'll join us next Thursday at Groundwork Brewing on Snake River Avenue. It's time for music trivia again. Another round or four of that. It's going to be a good time. Lots of prizes. Test your musical knowledge and enjoy some delicious Groundwork pizza. Some of the best pizza in town. They make it right there at the brewery. It's awesome. They make it outside in the wood-fired oven. It's so

0: Oh, good. They also brew their own beer that's delicious. Rick the Man Hall is the brewmaster down there doing good things. So the music trivia is going to be a good time next Thursday. Starts at 6. Greg Kraber, if you have enough time.
1: Yeah, what's up?
0: Today's question, I don't know if you heard the answer. I hope not.
1: Nope.
0: The average man owns 4 of these. What are they?
1: Speed squares.
0: That was instant, too. That's what makes it so great. It was instant. Now, here's a hint. I believe this truly. I believe that you probably have 0 of these. I looked this morning in my closet. I had at least a dozen.
1: Oh.
0: 8 months ago, I probably had 1 or 2 at the most.
1: Hawaiian shirt?
0: Hawaiian shirts. That's awesome.
1: I mean, I'm kind of wearing one right now, sort of. But
0: the answer? No. Pants that no longer fit.
1: Oh.
0: Pants that don't fit. See, you keep yourself in shape. You're svelte. You look like you could conquer the world, and then look at my fat ass. You have probably none of these. I have a dozen.
1: I've been a little lax a while.
0: Sure. So what are you, up a pound and a half?
1: They're getting a little tight. But, yeah.
0: That's awesome. So thanks for all the calls, you guys. The answer was pants that don't fit.
2: I can't stop eating. I eat because I'm unhappy. And I'm unhappy because I eat. It's a vicious cycle. Sorry, I farted.

0: That's a pretty good newer song. That is Aerosmith together with Youngblood doing that one called My Only Angel. It's on Z-Rock 96.5. The Mariners and the Orioles, they play again today at 4:05. Going to finish up that four-game series. You can hear Seattle Mariner baseball on our sister station, AM 950 at 95.5 KOZE. In fact, if you used to listen to Cozy way back in the day, if you want to hear some 60s music, some 70s, lots of 70s, a little bit early 80s, tiny bit of some 1950s music, it's all on the station, the Cozy Classics, over at 95.5 FM. Tell anybody you know who misses the oldies channel that used to be here. There's some oldies on there, but the cool thing is it's a mix of the old KRLC country classics. We mix that in there with, you'll hear the Beatles. You'll hear some Willie Nelson. You'll hear some Johnny Cash. You're going to hear just all the greatest songs of all time. That's over at 95.5 KOZE.
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0: ABC News, I'm Sherry Preston. Potential security incident at the Pentagon. A hazardous materials unit is on the scene. Virginia law enforcement also responding over an air quality issue. The House failing to renew the Foreign Intelligence Surveillance Act, the law that allows the government to gather intelligence abroad. Democrats refusing to approve it over the naming of Bill Pulte to be the next acting director of National Intelligence. House Speaker Mike Johnson.
1: We did everything within our power to try to ensure that this statute does not expire, and the Democrats are using it as a political hostage.
0: President Trump saying on social media, U.S. forces will attack Iran further and take control of its oil, and telling Fox and Friends.
2: They're getting decimated, just decimated, and they're dying to make a deal. They want to make a deal so badly.
0: A Toronto police officer shot and killed today by a suspect linked to the investigation of an attack that damaged the facade of the U.S. consulate back in March. This is ABC News.
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5: Mostly sunny skies today with a high near 80. Mostly clear tonight, overnight lows near 49. And mostly sunny and breezy tomorrow with a high near 81. Currently 57 degrees in Lewiston. Good morning, I'm Brian Danner. The Lewiston Fire Department responded to a fire at around 4:15 yesterday afternoon at the Turnberry Apartments. Fire was located on a second-story balcony and progressing into the structure through the eaves and a broken window. Crews were able to quickly knock down the fire and perform a search of the structure. One occupant was assisted by Lewiston police officers to the ground floor. Another occupant in a wheelchair and an LPD officer confined themselves to a second-story apartment adjacent to the fire apartment and awaited rescue by fire crews. Two Lewiston Police Department officers were checked for smoke inhalation and required no further medical assistance. Lewiston Fire responded with 3 engines, 3 medic units, 3 command vehicles, and 3 inspector vehicles with a total of 22 personnel. Clarkston Fire, the Assotin County Fire District, and Wheatland Fire provided automatic aid response. The cause of the blaze is under investigation, and the Red Cross was contacted for displaced residents. You're no longer allowed to burn wood along the Snake River. The U.S. Army Corps of Engineers ban begins today on all of their property along the lower Snake River. That includes wood fires in fire rings, grills, and metal containers. The rule still allows for charcoal and propane grills for cooking and heating. A press release from the Corps of Engineers says it's a preventative action to minimize the risk of human-caused fires during wildfire season. They also took a moment to remind everyone that fireworks are always illegal on U.S. Army Corps of Engineer properties. The Latah County Sheriff's Office is warning the public to be on the lookout for wildlife when using a popular recreation trail. According to a Facebook post, a black bear was spotted on the Troy Trail on the west side of the city of Troy. The Sheriff's Office advises people to give the animal space and do not approach, feed, or befriend the bear. In sports, Jackson Holliday hit a Grand Slam home run, and Pete Alonso also went deep as the Baltimore Orioles topped the Seattle Mariners 7-2 yesterday in Baltimore. Julio Rodriguez and Josh Naylor each had a run-scoring single for the M's. Seattle right-hander George Kirby took the loss, allowing 3 runs on 7 hits with 10 strikeouts in a 6-inning start. The series wraps up this afternoon in Baltimore with the first pitch set for 4:05 and live radio coverage in the LC Valley on 95.5 FM and AM 950 KOZE and in the Upper Clearwater Valley on AM 1300 KLER. I'm Brian Danner, LC Valley News.
6: I wish I could have been a fly on the wall, be in the room when you're watching that Knicks game last night.
5: It was crazy. Well, I kind of tuned it out for a while because it was such a blowout.
6: Yeah.
5: And then all of a sudden, it's 10. Now it's 5.
6: Crazy.
5: All of a sudden, they go ahead. Yeah, that was a wild game. That was worth the time.
6: I was playing some trivia last night, and my phone kept dinging with updates. You know, you can't look at your phone when you're playing trivia very often, but after we turned our answers in, I would look to see what the ding was to make sure it wasn't work or something. And it's like the most 3-pointers ever scored in the first half of a finals, game. And
5: wild.
6: I'm like, wow, they are just blowing out the Knicks. And I get home and I'm like,

0: what's happening? We watched the rest of that game. That was amazing.
1: Yeah.
0: Yeah. Very cool.
1: Yeah, I had some texting going back and forth. People, what do you think of this?
0: This is crazy.
1: It's what I love about live sports.
0: Heck yeah.
1: That's reality TV in its truest form.
0: Yep. That's why it's so great. And that's why live sports is always the highest rated shows now.
1: Yeah.
0: Always. Well, you can be the life of the party. You always are, Danner. But schlubs like me who aren't the life of the party, you can get now from Coors Light the Taller Boy stainless steel koozie that fits three Coors Lights inside. And so it's this big one long big silver ball that says Coors Light.
1: A lot of O's.
0: Oh, yeah. And then you put your three beers in there and you're good to go. It's 18 inches tall. 36 ounces of beer right there. On sale now. While supplies last.
1: All right. I'll get that information from you momentarily.
0: Thank you very much. Let's do this one. This is Parental Guidance. It's Judas Priest on Z-Rock 96.5.

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Sprint boats are coming back to St. John, Washington. Webb Slough is June 20th. You've got a chance to win some free tickets this hour on Z-Rock 96.5. When you hear the Webb Slough sounder, call immediately.

0: Steve Miller Band this morning on Z-Rock 96.5. Look at the time. It's at 9:15. We're at 59 degrees on the way to a daytime high today. 80 degrees with sunny skies in the forecast. Nice. 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
3: 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Sensei Stephen Smith and his student Flick Vineyard, they have been selected. They're going to go compete in the World Championships in Romania this summer. They also have to do a stop in Florida, compete there. So they have some things coming up on their Facebook page, some fundraisers and more. Valley Karate, very cool. In the forecast today, nice and sunny. Daytime highs near 80. Clear tonight with lows right around 49. Sunny and breezy tomorrow with daytime highs near 81. We're at 59 degrees now with 38 special. 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
0: You want to go see those sprint boats up in St. John on Saturday the 20th?
1: Sure.
0: You got it, Daryl.
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Great job. A couple minutes ago, Gerald Hughes, he just picked up two free tickets to go watch Webb Slew Sprint Boat Racing in St. John, Washington. 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Listen for that sounder. You could be the next winner. How about this one? This is Sex on Fire and Kings of Leon, Z-Rock.

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0: I'm Michelle Franzen. After growing bipartisan criticism over President Trump's acting DNI director choice, Bill Pulte, the president now says he's nominating current U.S. attorney and former SEC chair Jay Clayton to head the intelligence agency. The announcement follows both the House and Senate failing to pass extensions of FISA 702 that allows wiretaps to monitor for foreign threats. Democrats say they were not voting due to Pulte's installation. President Trump now says he's calling off new military strikes against Iran if they didn't make a deal to end the war. Here's ABC's Karen Travers.
1: Now, there are a lot of questions because of this post. We have asked the White House for more clarity on this, have not received an answer yet, but it's not immediately clear what the president is saying was actually approved. Notably, at no point in this short post does he actually say deal, and he isn't providing details on what was agreed to.
0: Excitement building for the start of the World Cup. Tonight's first match in Mexico City between Mexico and South Africa. This is ABC News.
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2: I'm Brian Danner. Attorney General Raul Labrador is issuing a consumer alert warning Idaho seniors about Medicare phone scams that have generated a surge of complaints to his Consumer Protection Division. According to a press release, the scam typically involves a caller claiming your Medicare card has expired, been lost, or requires account verification. Scammers use spoofed local phone numbers to appear legitimate and follow polished professional scripts designed to extract your Medicare number, Social Security number, or date of birth. With that information, criminals can bill Medicare for services and supplies that were never provided, costing taxpayers millions of dollars. Medicare will never call you to request sensitive personal information, charge fees for replacement cards, or demand payment by gift card, cryptocurrency, wire transfer, or cash. 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Treat your Medicare card like a credit card and never share your number unless you're at a trusted health care provider or pharmacy. One more set of sixth graders will go through Clarkston Elementary Schools. Starting in the 2027-2028 school year, Clarkston's elementaries will get a little extra elbow room as the teachers will join the students in Lincoln Middle School. Superintendent Thanen Knowlton says adding those kids won't be a burden. There's room at Lincoln for them, and it will be better overall for the students themselves.
3: Developmentally, it's really more appropriate to have those adolescent bodies and minds in a group of students that are more closely aligned with where they're at.
2: He says once they move, there will be about 450 kids at Lincoln, and they'll have to move some furniture around, but they won't need to make significant changes to the building itself. Lewiston police officers are hanging out with kids in the park today. The cool down with a cop is a summer favorite for both kids and officers. The Lewiston Library and Parks and Recreation will also be there. They'll have free cold treats for kids as well as police equipment to see. The first cool down is today, running from 4 to 6 p.m. at Lewiston's Harith Park. In sports, the Lewis-Clark State men's basketball program will conduct a pair of youth camps this month. All events will take place inside the P1FCU Activity Center, with all proceeds going to the Warrior Men's Basketball Program. The Youth Skill and Development Camp is scheduled for Monday, June 15th through the 18th for boys in grades 1st through 6th at a cost of $159. The High Potential Camp is set for June 22nd through the 25th for boys in grades 5th through 12th, also at a cost of $159. Space is limited, and both have sold out in previous years, so those interested are encouraged to sign up early. Registration information can be found with this story at KOZE.com. For more information, contact Assistant Coach Caden Lewis by email at cjlewis@lcse.edu. I'm Brian Danner, LC Valley News.
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The Kinks frontman Ray Davies is awarded with a London Legend Award. The award celebrated his contributions to music as well as his efforts to support young musicians and songwriters. On this day in 1986, Ferris Bueller's Day Off hits theaters. When Ferris leads a parade through downtown Chicago to the Beatles' Twist and Shout, it renews interest in the group, and the song soon returns to the charts. And finally, happy birthday to the only member of ZZ Top without a beard, drummer Frank Beard, who was born in 1949. And that's a look at today, June 11th in rock history.

games. If you know what I'm talking about, just let me know if you wanna go to that whole mile on the range. They got a lot of nice girls.

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1: 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But do you remember his wife's name?
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It is the Valley's best rock. And what do we got going on today? Well, I have some Webb Slough boat race tickets to hand out. So make sure you listen out for that sounder. I could be playing it at any time. So do not miss out on the Webb sounder whenever you hear it. I could play it. I could play it right now. I could play it in 5 minutes. I could play it in 2 hours. You don't know when I'll do it, but I'll play it at some point. You're Starless, Perfect Circle.

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And that's the weather in the LC Valley. Tonight will be a low of 51, mostly clear, with Friday being a high of 83, nice and sunny. Friday night, low of 50s, with Saturday jumping up to 85, and Sunday warming up even more to 89 to 90. Monday, again,

90. Monday, getting really hot. High in 93. With that night, a low of 64. At the moment, though, it's still nice. It's clear. It's 78. Let's enjoy the 70s while we have it, because it might be the last day. It's going to get hot by next Monday. Inside the Fire, Disturbs on 96.5.

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It started, first pitch was away at 4:05. Closer to the heart, Rush.

0: Damaged phone screen or battery doesn't hold a charge? That's okay, because you can stop by Mobiltex. Because fixing the screen or buying a new battery, that's a lot cheaper than getting a new phone. That's Mobiltex in the strip mall on 21st. They're right across from Mandarin Pine in Lewiston.
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Engines pumping and thumping in time. The green light flashes, the flags go up, churning and burning.

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So they're hosting a charity golf tournament, and that's coming up pretty soon. That's going to be Saturday over at Bryan Canyon Golf Course. It's going to be teams of two or four, and the cost is going to be $86 per golfer, or if you wait, it's going to be $100 on Saturday. 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

Here's kind of a wild story for you. Police in Washington are searching for a kid who allegedly set fire to a rack of bras inside a Walmart last Friday. So this teenage boy, about 16 to 18 years old, they released a photo of him. They got him on security cameras. He's wearing a gray t-shirt that has a wild cat and wearing some black sweatpants with an army logo. And it seemed like a planned thing altogether. He arrived in a white Escalade, Cadillac Escalade, that went directly to the women's lingerie section and set fire to everything. Returned the vehicle and got away. The Walmart did have to be evacuated and then ventilated after the flames were extinguished, but there was no serious injuries. Everyone's okay. There's no word on the motive. Police are asking for the public for leads, and they haven't said what charges this kid may be facing. Kind of wild. Maybe a ill-advised kind of bob-burning protest or something? I don't know. Here's Led Zeppelin.

0: Gaza and a possible deal to end the three-month-long war with Iran, inching toward the finish line, according to President Trump today. ABC's Patrick Riebel says the ceasefire, though, remains fragile.
1: We have not really heard from the Iranians yet. There has been no official response to President Trump's announcement that that Iran is close to agreeing what he called this memo, this memorandum of understanding. We have been hearing from some Iranian state media, which basically have been pushing back on the idea that any agreement has been finalized.
0: President Trump also says the Strait of Hormuz will, quote, officially open the moment a deal is signed. Just hours after FISA extension measures failed in both the House and the Senate today over Bill Pulte's role as acting DNI director, President Trump announced he's nominated former SEC chair Jay Clayton to lead the agency. Mexico beat South Africa in the first match of the World Cup today in Mexico City. This is ABC News.
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4: Good afternoon, I'm Greg Kraber. The Lewiston Fire Department responded to a fire about 4:15 yesterday afternoon at the Turnberry Apartments. Fire started on a second-story balcony, progressing into the structure through the eaves and a broken window. An LPD officer helped one occupant to the ground floor. Another officer helped an occupant in a wheelchair into a next-door second-story apartment awaiting rescue by fire crews. Both LPD officers were checked for smoke inhalation and released. Firefighters were able to quickly knock down the fire and perform a search of the structure through the auto aid program Clarkston Fire. The Stone County Fire District and Wheatland Fire responded. The cause of the fire is under investigation and the Red Cross was contacted for displaced residents. Students may have to leave the phone at home in Washington soon. Governor Bob Ferguson is working on a new law that would ban electronic devices in classrooms. Phones, tablets, and smartwatches would have to be turned off and put away during school hours.
5: It's pretty clear that it's a good thing. I know that there's concerns from parents and others around being able to have access to children and students contacting their parents, but we'll see what happens.
4: Clarkston School Superintendent Dr. Thana Knowlton says local schools have already put in restrictions on when phones can be used, and studies have shown that distance makes a big difference.
5: Research says that the further away physically students are from these devices, the more their grades and test scores improve.
4: Governor Ferguson will have to get support in the legislature to move the bill forward. If he's successful, the law would take effect the fall of 2027. You can put it on the calendar. Valley Arts Center's latest show starts tomorrow with an opening reception. The annual Open Judge Show will be on display for the next 2 weeks. At the show, you'll see a variety of different art mediums from pastels to 3D. The reception runs tomorrow from 4 p.m. to 7 p.m. at their location on 6th Street in Clarkston. They'll announce the winners with refreshments and a look at the renovations to the facility. Your weather forecast in the LC Valley tonight, 53 degrees and mostly clear skies. Tomorrow, 85 and still sunny. Saturday, sunny skies, 87 degrees for a high. And that's your news. 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